The Quiet Storm, baby. Laying it down and riding with you and working with you and kicking back and chilling with you. I'm Lenny Green. You know that everyone is locked in on the NBA Finals tonight. I want to hear from you again. All right? 212-545-1075 or drop me an email. Who do you think is winning tonight? I need to know. I'm playing devil's advocate. I know who I want to win. I once read that love is a fruit in season at all times. And that love fruit, baby, is always right here where you need it. Let's go on this ride with the beautiful one. She will always be an American idol to me in a special kind of way. Here's Fantasia, baby. Free yourself. And I think you just did by locking in to the special place that you need to be. Right here in the Quiet Storm with me.

The music that you want, the music that you need is only right here in that special place that you turned on, baby. Welcome to The Quiet Storm. I'm Lenny Green. There's a lot of excitement going on in New York City tonight, y'all. It really is, and you know why. The NBA Finals, the Knicks going against the Spurs. Will it be easy? Will it be hard? I kind of want to know your prediction. Let's wind it down as we big up the New York Knicks. Good evening going out to Samantha, Lake Charles, Louisiana. I'm glad I was able to get to that request early for you tonight, baby. You thought I forgot, but I got you. Much love going out to our family locked in tonight, Battle Creek, Grand Rapids, Kalamazoo, Bryan College Station, Texas is locked in. To our lovers in the Boogie Down Bronx and the Village of Harlem, and Brooklyn is locked in nice and tight. Let me drop this Love Me JJ. Love Me Tender, baby. You know how to do it. Tim's in the Quiet Storm tonight.

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10: A few clouds around this evening, otherwise mainly clear overnight tonight, low 74. Tomorrow, sunny, hot, humid again with a high in the mid-90s. Friday, sunny, high in the mid-90s. A couple of isolated thunderstorms around in the afternoon. Scattered showers through the weekend. I'm Georgia WeatherNet meteorologist KJ Allen.
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12: Yeah, ladies, I know you're tired of the same old thing. Things have become so mundane. I mean, your bedroom is just so cold. It's so cold, but I'm here to tell you, I got a strategy. We better heat it up. Come on.

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I'm on Instagram at Lenny Green Official. DM me, baby. You got me. Or on Facebook. Oh, yeah. Please do that as well. Here's Literacy, baby. Miss New Orleans herself. Love you, too. Inside the Quiet Storm. When you love me.

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2: You wouldn't have never made it here if you wouldn't have heard that yeet, yeet, yeet, yeet,
0: yeet. Hey, get it right, man. 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No politics Thursday, mm-hmm. but we still got the latest in gossip and rumors with the hottest celebs.
1: And also, Dr. Jay Barnett is going to be in the building discussing the future of men's healing. And that's really important for Men's Mental Health Month.
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You know, it's been said that love is a friendship set to music. So why don't we link up here tonight inside of The Quiet Storm, right here, baby, on V1017.

Oh, it'd be a blessing for me too. 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Oh, baby. Sugar is sweet, but not like you.

time has arrived, and we are in that special space that I think we can enjoy. Because this is the next level, baby, of the Quiet Storm. I'm Lenny Green. Love is a fruit in season at all times, and that fruit is always accessible every night here inside the Quiet Storm. They say love is also the key that opens up the gates of happiness. So let me open up the Quiet Storm vault. I want you to travel with me back to the year of 1986 with a dynamic songstress, actress, a woman who unfortunately is gone too soon. But thank God, we have a musical catalog to embrace and hold and reflect upon. Let's go and enjoy some Phyllis Hyman tonight. You just don't know. But something tells me you really do know, family, how much I love and appreciate you. So let's turn this baby up. You just

The Quiet Storm, baby. Musically massaging you down with that coconut oil that is so good for the skin. Keeping our skin right, especially around this time of the year, is quintessential. Hydrate yourself as much as possible. With the heat becoming more intense, you want to stay as moisturized as possible, baby. But enjoy the sunshine and enjoy the moment. Enjoy the season and enjoy the Quiet Storm as you are tonight, as often as you can. Much love going out to our family in Nassau, Grand Bahamas, Freeport. Thanks for locking down with us tonight. It's an exciting night in the tri-state of New York tonight, and all over the country for that matter. Shout out to our lovers in Kalamazoo and Grand Rapids, Battle Creek. My lovers all throughout Brooklyn, all throughout Queens, and Westchester, New Rochelle, Money Earner, Mount Vernon, Yonkers are locked in nice and tight, and you are locked in nice and tight. Anyway, look, coming up at the top of the hour, we're going to get into confessions of love. And my question to you tonight is, do you love how you love? Or do you love how your significant other needs to be loved? Did you catch that? Do you love how you love? Or do you love how your significant other needs to be loved? Call me up at the top of the hour. Yeah. 212-545-1075. Or drop me an email, LennyGreenTQS@gmail.com. For my lovers who I'm buckled up with, wherever you might be driving, home, around the city, maybe you're on a date, maybe you're making it a special moment, just chilling and kicking back in the ride with that special person that you love to be with. Here's October London taking this Mulholland Drive with us tonight. Inside of the sexiest place in this city. Welcome to the Quiet Storm.

I'm the man from the big beat. Hey, what you gonna play around my way? Hey, listen to what I gotta say. Simple plan. Don't you know I am the man? Rock shows here, the gym, Japan. Have people shaking my hand.

A Quiet Storm, baby. Laying it down the way you like it. And serving you what you need. I'm Lenny Green. Much love going out to Allison. Thanks for checking in with me tonight from Milwaukee. I know everyone is on the edge of their seats because it's the NBA Finals. Who wins tonight? That's what I want to know. Give me a call, 212-545-1075. As I open up this Quiet Storm vault and get you ready for Confessions of Love, the topic on the table tonight is, do you love how you love, or do you love how your significant other needs to be loved? Answer that for me. Let's go back to 1980 with the Gap Band. Yearning for your love, baby. This is truly a Quiet Storm vintage soul classic. Turn this baby up.

0: That's what I was
1: saying. No, you wouldn't have never made it here
2: if you wouldn't have heard that. Yeet. Yeet.
0: Hey, get it right, man. Get it together, because on Thursday, you know what we do, man. No politics Thursday, mm-hmm. but we still got the latest in gossip and rumors with the hottest celebs.
3: 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And that's really important for Men's Mental Health Month.
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0: We're inside of the Quiet Storm, baby. We're soft and comfortable and thought-provoking every night. And, you know, I delve into talking about love and relationships. And tonight I have another interesting topic inside of Confessions of Love. I'm Lenny Green. The question is tonight, ladies, fellas, do you love how you love? Or do you love how your significant other needs to be loved? 212-545-1075. I'll give you my email address in just a moment, but appreciate you reaching out to me tonight. Let's get your thoughts. Talk to me.
1: That's a very great question.
0: Okay.
1: And I was going to say, sometimes you have to be selfish, but if your significant lover or other needs to be loved in a specific way in order to keep that thing right and exact and be pleased, that should make you love the way she needs to be loved. So, In retrospect, I want to love the way she needs to be loved because she's going to give that back in return the way I need to be loved. It's a quid pro quo. Hopefully, unless she's a selfish lover.
0: That's the only thing we can hope for. But I'm a pleaser, so I like to make sure she's loved the way she needs to be loved. And sit back and, like you said, wait and see how she returns it.
1: Yes, and if she won't do it, somebody else will.
0: Uh-oh. See, you're trying to start in trouble tonight, brother. But I'm afraid you're absolutely right on that little hook. You're definitely right. And that goes both ways, because if, you know, you're not loving her the way she wants to be loved, she says exactly what you just said.
1: Exactly. And furniture will be moved.
0: Thank you, man, for your input tonight. I appreciate you.
1: Appreciate it.
0: I'd like to know your thoughts. Drop me an email at LennyGreenTQS@gmail.com. The question is, do you love how you love? Or do you love how your significant other needs to be loved? But as you think about that, here's Freddie Jackson with Just Love Me Down, Baby. We're inside of Confessions of Love. This is The Quiet Storm. Come to

0: We're inside the Quiet Storm, and it's a beautiful night to get into a wonderful conversation, and that's what Confessions of Love is all about, getting into conversation with you. 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There's a difference. Okay, so 212-545-1075, or drop me an email at LennyGreenTQS@gmail.com. Thanks for reaching out to me tonight. Let's get your name and your thoughts.
1: Hey, Lenny, it's Roz.
0: Hi, Roz.
1: And how you doing?
0: I'm well, thank you.
1: Lenny, I gotta tell you, I really think it's a give and take. I certainly have my way of wanting to be loved, but if you meet the right fellow and you see that he's willing to bend a little, then let's give and take a little. Let me look for what I'd like to have, but also let me give a little of what he's asking.
0: So basically, Raj, you say, don't be a stingy lover.
1: Exactly. That's exactly. Because that you lose out that way. Okay. Everything has to be just your way. And I learned that the hard way. So
0: understood.
1: I don't want to do that anymore.
0: Well, thank you for your input tonight. Truly appreciate it.
1: My pleasure. And thank you. And I love the show.
0: Bless your soul. Bless your soul, Roz. Appreciate that. I want to check the line one more time to get your response. Once again, do you love how you love, or do you love how your significant other needs to be loved? We're inside of Confessions of Love. This is The Quiet Storm.
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18: A few clouds around this evening, otherwise mainly clear overnight tonight, low 74. Tomorrow, sunny, hot, humid again with a high in the mid-90s. Friday, sunny, high in the mid-90s. A couple of isolated thunderstorms around in the afternoon. Scattered showers through the weekend. I'm Georgia WeatherNet meteorologist KJ Allen.
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0: We're inside of the Quiet Storm. We're inside of Confessions of Love. I'm Lenny Green. Thank you for turning me on. Look, if I don't pull up on your call tonight, please, by all means, drop me an email, because I still would love your opinion on this topic. LennyGreenTQS. LennyGreenTQS at gmail.com. The question I've been having tonight is, do you love how you love? Or do you love how your significant other needs to be loved? It's a difference, ladies and gentlemen. Thank you for reaching out to me tonight. My producer told me I got a good friend on the line. Let everybody know who you be.
1: Hey, big brother. It's your brother, Beast.
0: Beast, always a pleasure, man, to hear from you, man. Always a pleasure. I hope and pray all is well with you.
1: Thank God all is well with me, and I pray that all is well with you, my brother.
0: All is well, my brother. Thank you for that. I appreciate it. So, Beast, I want to know how you feel about this topic, man. Where do you stand?
1: Well, I would tell you, brother, I really care about how my significant other feels when I'm loving him. So, I'm a caterer.
0: I can relate to that totally. Have you ever encountered something where you were giving your all, but the person wasn't giving their all back to you?
1: Well, the way that I love, they have no choice but to give it back.
0: I thoroughly understand, bro. Man, thank you for your input tonight, man. I appreciate you in a huge way.
1: Love you, brother.
0: Love you much. You know, the phones are ringing so heavy tonight, I think it's only right that we grab one more call. So thanks for reaching out to me tonight. I appreciate it. What do you think about this question? Do you love how you love? Or do you love how your significant other needs to be loved? Talk to me.
2: Hey, Lenny. I'm one who follows the Bible. So biblically, I feel like I'm going to love however the Bible teaches me to love. I don't know if that's going to really fall into this great topic of yours.
0: Well, I'm saying this goes into you having a significant other, your husband. How would you answer it from that perspective if you were married?
2: I think it would go tie into this the same way, though. God is love. I feel like love would require sacrifice. So as long as you're sacrificing or submitting to your partner, they're doing the same. It's like a constant submission, constant sacrifice. I think that's the only way any relationship is truly going to work and show love. It's sacrifice. If I'm sacrificing my time of what I would prefer to do to tend to whatever you need me to do, that's going to be beneficial for our union, then yeah, that still follows the biblical principles, I'd say.
0: This is true. I mean, because otherwise you would be considered a stingy lover.
2: Yes, and being selfish, I think we can see marriages can survive a lot of things, but I've never seen a marriage that survived anyone being selfish. It just never seems to work.
0: Exactly.
2: But constant sacrifice and, you know, submission and correction continuously, I think that's the only way anything will grow or sustain. So that still ties back to the Bible.
0: 360.
2: Uh-huh.
0: Thank you for your input.
2: Of course. Thanks for having me.
0: And we're going to leave it right there for tonight. If you didn't get in, please definitely drop me an email. Time for me to introduce you to Alex Isley. And speaking of love, this song is all about not being a selfish lover. It's called Hands. Welcome to the Quiet Storm, baby.
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0: That's what I was
1: saying. No, you wouldn't have never made it here
0: if you wouldn't have heard that yeet. Hey, get it right, man. Get it together, because on Thursday, you know what we do, man. No politics Thursday, mm-hmm. but we still got the latest in gossip and rumors with the hottest celebs.
2: And also, Dr. Jay Barnett is going to be in the building discussing the future of men's healing. And that's really important for Men's Mental Health Month.
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4: Hey, yo, you that just flipped on this CD player. I just

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All the EMS, I got you. Thank you for locking in. Thank you for letting me be that backdrop. All of our law enforcement, I'm glad I could bring some comfort to your night as you work and hold it down as well. So thank you for being here as often as you are. I want to continue to drop some more of the ear candy that you need. This beautiful lady right here is Snow Allegra, and I want you around. But baby, the feeling is mutual. Thanks for joining me tonight.

The quiet storm, tucking you in, making sure everything is right for the night, and keeping you company. Thank you for turning me on. Would reciprocate the favor, turn you on to more what you like, more what you love, more what you need. And baby, if I have not gotten to what you need yet, could you do me a big favor? Drop me an email. 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Also, please make sure you lock in with me on my social media levels. I'm on Facebook at Lenny Green, The Quiet Storm with Lenny Green. And yes, I'm on Instagram as well at Lenny Green Official. Connect with me.

Let me know how often you are locked in on the Quiet Storm, where you are, what you are doing at the time. Now, of course, if you're taking a bubble bath or a quick hot shower, I know you can't, express that, but you can in an email. So that way I know that I can play special music for you at certain times. That's how it works, you know what I mean? But anyway, for those of you who are coming off the edge of your seats, I don't know what the final score is. I haven't stuck my head out the window yet to find out what's the city sounding like. Because in New York City, everyone is out and about, coming from the watch parties. Oh, it's an intense situation tonight. No question. Cleo Soul, When I'm in Your Arms. This is the Quiet Storm.

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4: A few clouds around this evening. Otherwise, mainly clear overnight tonight. Low 74. Tomorrow, sunny, hot, humid again with a high in the mid-90s. Friday, sunny, high in the mid-90s. A couple of isolated thunderstorms around in the afternoon. Scattered showers through the weekend. I'm Georgia WeatherNet meteorologist KJ Allen.
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0: Lenny, thank you for tucking me in tonight.
1: Always a pleasure and honor to be tucking you in. And baby, tomorrow night, I'm going to do it again. I'm Lenny Green. Time for us to blow out these Quiet Storm candles. But thank you, family, for letting me be your backdrop and your soundtrack. And ladies, your musical masseuse. Truly appreciate it immensely. In closing tonight, remember that love is patient. Love is kind. It does not envy. It does not boast. It is not proud. It is not rude. It is not self-seeking. It is not easily angered. It keeps no record of wrongs. Love does not delight on evil, but rejoices with the truth. It always protects, always trusts, always hopes, and always perseveres. That's what love is. Let's all focus on obtaining that, doing that, being that. Until tomorrow, remember to love much, laugh often, live well. Sweet dreams, ladies. Night, night, baby. Fellas, always appreciate your presence. This has been The Quiet Storm. Night, night.
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0: That's what I was
1: 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No, you wouldn't have never made it here
0: if you wouldn't have heard that. Yeet. Yeet. Yeet. Yeet. Hey, get it right, man. Get it together. Because on Thursday, you know what we do, man. No politics Thursday. Mm-hmm. But we still got the latest in gossip and rumors with the hottest celebs.
2: And also, Dr. J. Barnett is going to be in the building discussing the future of men's healing. And that's really important for Men's Mental Health Month.
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Ladies, what's going on? May I ask, what are you doing tonight? If you're not too busy, I'd like to make plans for us to spend some time together tonight. You know, after all, this is the most relaxing place in the city. It's the Quiet Storm, and I'm Lenny Green. And it all goes down right here on V1017.

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0: Hey, get it right, man. Get it together, because on Thursday, you know what we do, man. No politics Thursday, mm-hmm. but we still got the latest in gossip and rumors with the hottest celebs.
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0: That's what I was.
1: No, you wouldn't have never made it here if you wouldn't have heard that. Yeet.
0: Hey, get it right, man. Get it together, because on Thursday, you know what we do, man. No politics Thursday, mm-hmm. but we still got the latest in gossip and rumors with the hottest celebs.
2: 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And that's really important for Men's Mental Health Month.
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12: Dirty South. 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

0: It's Dee Dee in the Morning, and if you missed the show... I love that sound. I used to always love that sound. Uh-huh. Oh, my goodness. That's freaky.
1: Yeah, very.
0: You know you were listening to that as a child.
1: I was not allowed. I was listening to
2: Never Would Have Made It.
1: That's what I was
2: on. You wouldn't have never made it here if you wouldn't have heard that.
1: Hey, get it right, man. Get it together. Because on Thursday, you know what we do, man. No politics Thursday. Mm-hmm. But we still got the latest in gossip and rumors with the hottest celebs.
0: And also, Dr. Jay Barnett is going to be in the building discussing the future of men's healing. And that's really important for Men's Mental Health Month.
2: Come on, man. I'm going to try to heal your pockets with this $1,000 with the $1,000 mini game.
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0: 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The Quiet Storm with Lenny Green. Music like this.
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0: That's what I was
1: saying. No, you wouldn't have never made it here
2: if you wouldn't have heard that. Yeet.
0: Hey, get it right, man. Get it together, because on Thursday, you know what we do, man. No politics Thursday, mm-hmm. but we still got the latest in gossip and rumors with the hottest celebs.
3: 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And that's really important for Men's Mental Health Month.
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1: 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WQVE View the 17. If we got the birthdays, we got Boys and Men coming up with the Mama Song this morning because it's Mother's Day Thursday. Good morning to Sweet Tippy. Good morning to all the mothers out there. And she's making a little noise over there. Y'all know what that means, don't you? Tippy, good morning.
2: Hey, good morning, Miss P, and good morning to everybody this morning.
1: Let me turn you down. Go ahead.
2: Okay, good morning, Miss P, and good morning to everybody this morning. I have birthday greetings goes out this morning to Johnny Pearl Hammond, who's 93, Jimmy Gilliard, Janice Thomas, Don Allen, Deacon Robert Jackson, Lisa Harris, all of Albany, Georgia, Betty Warden of Cusper, Georgia, Ciola Glover of Dawson, Georgia, Tamia Jackson of Leesburg, Katrina Zachary of Atlanta, Georgia, Sheila Williams of Durham, Georgia. I have wedding anniversary goes out to Mr. Cleveland and Mrs. Maddie Tinsley of 10 years, Mr. Eddie and Mrs. Linda Porter of Dawson, Georgia, also 10 years, Coach Skinner and Mrs. Yolanda Skinner of Albany, Georgia, 21 years, Mr. David Jr., Mrs. Yolanda Hamilton of Albany, Georgia, also 33 years, and this is coming from family, friends, and loved ones. Everyone is having birthday and anniversary on today. God bless each and every one. And Coach Skinner, I think they 21 years.
1: Okay, that's my god. His wife is my goddaughter. Good morning to her and him. And his son, their son, just made a coat. It's so hard to believe because I kept him when he was a baby. These children grow up so quick, Tiffany. You know it, they grown.
2: Right.
1: His son is Coach Harrison.
2: Okay.
1: Harrison Skinner.
2: Yes, okay.
1: Congratulations to him. And I got to pull up to see what city
2: it okay.
1: is. But we're proud of him and to the Porters. They've been going through a little bit, so good morning to them. Good morning to all of you. Happy anniversary to all of you this morning, right, Tippin?
2: Right. I made an error on Mr. Cleveland and Miss Maddie Tinsley. They 40 years.
1: 40 years. Okay, that's a blessing. You still love the same man 40 years and love the same woman 40 years. That's a blessing. Not that it hadn't been no ups and downs, but that's a blessing, Tippin.
2: Yes, it is.
1: That's a blessing. Because some of them can't stay together one day after they say that I do. But happy birthday, Mother Johnny Hammond over at Acadia. Y'all make sure y'all tell her happy birthday. 93 years young.
2: Right.
1: I bet she's switching up something this morning. But y'all make sure y'all call and tell her happy birthday. We appreciate all our birthdays, and we thank Tiffy for doing for you. All right, Tiffy, I'm going to let you get on in there and do what you do.
2: All right, later.
1: Later.

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3: 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That's none other than Candy Staton. The songs this morning, the Mama song. You heard Lee Williams and the Spiritual QCs this morning sending it out to my son. This is one of his favorite songs he loved by Lee Williams and the Spiritual QCs this morning. Wave my hand. Good morning to everybody this morning. Glad to have you in. Tonight is the last night for Vacation Bible School at Kaoke. They're having a fun night for the kids. So you want to bring your children out there and they came to Bible study, make sure they get over there tonight. It is the last night. We will be in the gym instead of in the sanctuary. Tonight, no classes are at New St. Stephen's over there on the east side. Miss Doris Lee is the person reporting this. But they will they'll start back tomorrow, June 12th. They won't have any Vacation Bible School going on tonight over at New St. Stephen's, 1100 East 3rd. They won't have any tonight, but they will resume on tomorrow, okay? Third Calcutta will be having it today. I'm not sure about the food banks and the clothing ministry. That's supposed to be going on today, and it still may be it. I don't know. Deacon Kevin Whitaker may be asleep, so I didn't ask him yesterday, but I know the food bank and the clothing ministry is still on unless somebody change it today. That's early. Y'all know how y'all been going, so you can go check that out as well. We thank God for all of you this morning. Let's continue to pray for Pastor Pettibone, Mrs. Pettibone. Good morning to them this morning. We still got you in our prayers. To all those that are sick this morning, let's keep all of them in our prayers this morning and know that you're next in line for your healing this morning. To everybody that's in the hospital, the nursing facilities, wherever you may be even at home this morning. We're praying for you. You're next in line this morning. Just remember that. Doing it for Tina Peavy, who sings with Next Level out of Sylvester, Georgia. Let's continue to keep Tina in our prayers. A singing awesome friend of mine from, oh God, we've been friends for years. Go way back when her little girl was a little bitty girl. So we're praying for them this morning. Girls, we're praying for them this morning as well. And many others, if I don't know, we're praying for Bobby Alfred this morning, my cousin in love this morning. We're praying for him, keeping him in our prayers as well. And many others, we even have young people that need our prayers that have been sick. We're praying for all of you this morning. We're just praying heal the weary. Good morning to you this morning. Hope that you're doing good. And to everyone, we may not have all of your names, but we're praying for those of you. Want you to know that you're next in line for your healing this morning. For V1017, let's go to Lisa Knowles and the Brown Singers this morning. Also, we got the Echo Airs coming up this morning. The song says, Can't Nobody. Good morning to all the radio moms this morning. You know who you are. Good morning to all the mothers over in Putney, Georgia, Louise Terry, Juanita Stevens this morning, Myra Collins, Myra Stevens Collins, all of you this morning. Everybody in Putney, to praise the mother, praise all of you this morning. Good morning, Mother Hunt over at Pines Chapel. To all my lady cab drivers, all my lady officers, all of you this morning. Everything is dedicated to all the ladies today. So good morning, my Montezuma lady drivers. Good morning to you as well. For V1017, you're next in line. Good morning.

papas who've been leaning on the Lord a long time, and for all the young folk who think they have all the time in the world to get their house in order.

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11: Clear low 70s this morning. We'll have sunshine later today. The humidity really wrapping up on us. We'll push into the low 90s by this afternoon. Partly sunny and isolated showers. Staying sticky. Upper 80s on Friday. Sunshine. Afternoon showers. Mid-90s on Saturday. From the Georgia Weather Net, I'm meteorologist Jason William.
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12: WQVE V-101-7, good morning. We got DD in the morning coming up at 6 this morning. Good morning to Mother Flossie Timpson and everybody at the Timpson household on Lewis. Good morning to you this morning. Good morning, Mother Dorisa and Jackie Cox this morning. Good morning, Gwen Christian, my niece this morning. Hope that you're feeling better to all those that may be a little bit under, and hope that you're feeling better to this morning. We appreciate each and every one of you. The scripture this morning, I didn't give you that. Let me give it to you right quick. Be prepared to share. It's a thing. It's coming out of 1 Peter 3:13-17. Be prepared to give an answer to everyone who asks you to give the reason for the hope that you have. Today is June 11th for V-101-7. Good morning. You heard Wynn Thompson and the Stump of the Leaning Tree this morning. You also heard from Pastor Skylar Patterson this morning with the song that says, In My Heart. You heard the Leonard Brothers this morning with Tell Jesus, and that's what we need to do. Also, you heard from Next Level sending out to Terry and Laster, my goddaughter, along with Tina Peavy. The song says, Wait on Jesus. Let's pray for them that they feel stronger this morning. And to everybody that may be going through this morning, to all the mothers everywhere from V-101-7, good morning, ladies.

0: That's what I was
1: saying. No, you wouldn't have never made it here
0: if you wouldn't have heard that. Yeet. Hey, get it right, man. Get it together. Because on Thursday, you know what we do, man. No politics Thursday. Mm-hmm. But we still got the latest in gossip and rumors with the hottest celebs.
2: And also, Dr. Jay Barnett is going to be in the building discussing the future of men's healing. And that's really important for Men's Mental Health Month.
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4: 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But make sure you wake up, win, and laugh with your favorite morning show. DD in the Morning. 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

0: Viva the 17. That's none other than Evelyn Turner AG with God Did It. You heard some beautiful music, Jesus Cares by Pastor Luther Barnes this morning. Good morning to everybody this morning. I hope that you enjoyed the songs that you did hear this morning. We got music coming up with none other than DD in the morning. DD is up next. She got some great music for you. Have a great day. It's 6 o'clock in the city. I'll see you tomorrow morning on Scene Center on Friday. Love you all.
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0: Sunny's best mix of R&B, V1017. Good morning, it's Dee Dee. In the morning, we're about to play our $1,000 minute game. Got us a contestant named Tiffany, who is standing by. But let me ask you guys a question. What is your number one pet peeve while driving? What is yours, JJ?
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4: Sunny, hot, and humid across southwest Georgia today. High around 94, but it'll feel like 100. Tonight, mostly clear, low in the mid-70s. Sunny, isolated thunderstorms tomorrow afternoon with a high of 95. New scattered thunderstorms through the weekend. From the Georgia Weather Net, I'm meteorologist KJ Allen.
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0: 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Thank you so much for listening to V101.7. All right. Good morning, Didi in the morning. About to play our $1,000 minute game.
1: Come
0: yes,
1: on.
0: We are. JJ Williamson's right here with me, and then Trey G and J. Cruz. Hey. Before we get to the game, guys, I thought this right here was so interesting. They said if you're a guy and you use a Bluetooth headset, anybody here use it?
2: No. I still use the wired headphones for my iPhone. Mm-hmm. I love them.
3: I mean, do like a Bluetooth? No.
0: No. They said over half the women surveyed think you're a dork. Any man.
2: Damn.
0: Any man that uses a Bluetooth headset, you're a dork.
3: I mean, really,
0: just don't walk around. Now, I'm going to tell you what I used to love, though. When they first came out and they had them one pieces and everybody used to walk in, like they come into a store and everything, they have the piece in their ear as if they are the Secret Service. And you're like, well, what's Secret Service doing at the Dollar Tree?
2: Yeah.
0: And then they get on the phone.

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B1017, today's mix of R&B. Here's your midday quote from Stephen Wright, who says, if at first you don't succeed, then skydiving definitely isn't for you. 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
7: Sunny, hot, and humid across southwest Georgia today. High around 94, but it'll feel like 100. Tonight, mostly clear, low in the mid-70s. Sunny, isolated thunderstorms tomorrow afternoon with a high of 95. You scatter thunderstorms through the weekend. From the Georgia Weather Net, I'm meteorologist KJ Allen.
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4: Mostly sunny, hot and humid through the day today. Mainly clear overnight tonight. Low in the mid-70s. Tomorrow, sunny, hot, high 95. It'll feel like 102 when you factor in the humidity. Scattered showers, hot and humid through the weekend. From the Georgia Weather Net, I'm meteorologist KJ Allen.
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And honey, this summer has proved that statement wrong.

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3: Mostly sunny, hot and humid through the day today. Mainly clear overnight tonight, low in the mid-70s. Tomorrow, sunny, hot, high 95. It'll feel like 102 when you factor in the humidity. Scattered showers, hot and humid through the weekend. From the Georgia Weather Net, I'm meteorologist KJ Allen.
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20: Mostly sunny, hot and humid through the day today. Mainly clear overnight tonight, low in the mid-70s. Tomorrow, sunny, hot, high 95. It'll feel like 102 when you factor in the humidity. Scattered showers, hot and humid through the weekend. From the Georgia Weather Net, I'm meteorologist KJ Allen.
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0: V1017 today's at Mix of R&B Ebony Williams here with that fun fact of the day brought to us by the random email blast I'm subscribed to. And I got to fact check and share with you what I know. So here's today's fun fact, okay? I usually never wish to go back in time, but I do for certain things. Like when $10 was acceptable for gas money. And today's fun fact makes me want to pay in the same currency as Mesoamerica, where the Mayans and Aztecs were able to pay for things using chocolate. That's right. At some point in time, cocoa beans were used as acceptable currency. If that was acceptable today, I would be debt-free and at my goal weight, calling it paying with my pantry instead of Apple Pay.
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4: 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My show finna come on. 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
5: Mostly sunny, hot and humid through the day today. Mainly clear overnight tonight, low in the mid-70s. Tomorrow, sunny, hot, high 95. It'll feel like 102 when you factor in the humidity. Scattered showers, hot and humid through the weekend. From the Georgia Weather Net, I'm meteorologist KJ Allen.
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0: 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It's Ebony Williams. So much fun hanging out with you. Per usual, my friend Frank Ski's going to come in and take you through the rest of your Thursday. And don't forget, tonight is a night. The Let's Talk Radio Show. The Pastor Yaz is back. 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I'll be back tomorrow. So just hang on out. 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
4: 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I already went. My show finna come on. Now, I'm not gonna miss 60 minutes this Sunday.
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3: Let the devil know that you're in carriage. Hallelujah.
0: It's Frank Ski, and it is time for your Inspirational Vitamin. Today, I want to talk to folks who keep praying for life to get a little easier. But think about this for a second. Maybe, just maybe, God is trying to make you stronger instead. You see, a lot of us keep asking God, please, God, remove the pressure. Please, God, remove this struggle. Please, God, remove this obstacle. But what if the obstacle is the very thing building the version of you that you need for your future? Think about this for a second. Gold has to go through fire. Diamonds are created under pressure. And muscles only grow when? Through resistance. And somehow a lot of us keep thinking we're supposed to grow without discomfort. No, my friend. Some of you all right now are frustrated in your life, and life feels heavy right now. But what if heaven is trying to train you for something bigger than what you currently handle? Think about this. In the Bible, it says, consider it pure joy whenever you face trials of many kinds, because the testing of your faith produces perseverance. That means the struggle you're going through right now has a purpose. You see, every setback, every disappointment, every closed door, every season where you had to cry quietly and still keep showing up, God was building endurance in you. You see, easy doesn't develop character. Easy doesn't develop faith. And easy doesn't prepare you to lead. And let me say something that even changed my life. The reason some people break under pressure is because they spent their whole life avoiding it. But you, my friend, God is preparing you. That pain taught you wisdom, didn't it? That betrayal taught you discernment. That heartbreak taught you boundaries. And the struggle taught you how to trust God when you couldn't trust people. But now you're stronger. Now you're wiser. Now you're more focused. So do me a favor. Stop asking, God, why is this happening to me? And start asking, God, what is he trying to build in me? Because God is not trying to destroy you. He's trying to develop you. And one day, you're going to look back at this season and realize the pressure didn't break you. It actually introduced you to your strength. I'm Frank Ski, and that is your Inspirational Vitamin.

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1: Hey, I know you're going to like this one. What up, guys? It's Frank Ski, NPR. Tiny Desk is giving BET legends their flowers just in time for Black Music Month. 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NPR has confirmed a full slate of Tiny Desk concerts paying direct homage to BET. And the lineup they put together is well worth the wait. My guy Big Tigger broke the news himself in a video clip that felt like it was made specifically for millennials. Tiny Desk is going to play homage for Black History Month. That's what I'm talking about. We're talking about Shaboozy, Joe, Aria Star, The Paradox, Eve, Fred Hammond, Bow Wow, Flowetry. 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NPR's Tiny Desk is paying homage to BET. That's a big, big deal. All the way through Black History Month. You got to admit, BET built the architect that introduced generations of Black kids to artists that would carry them for the rest of their life. 106 and Park, Rap City, everything in between, not just the shows, it was a pipeline. And Tiny Desk has given that moment their flowers. So I'm excited about it. Make sure you keep it locked in the Frank Ski Show. I'm going to let you know when they're coming on and who's performing. It's going to be big, y'all. It's the Frank Ski Show. 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
8: Mostly sunny, hot and humid through the day today, mainly clear overnight tonight, low in the mid-70s. Tomorrow, sunny, hot, high 95. It'll feel like 102 when you factor in the humidity. Scattered showers, hot and humid through the weekend. From the Georgia Weather Net, I'm meteorologist KJ Allen.
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Right after this on The Frank Ski Show, more great music and, of course, the greatest content on the radio. 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
0: It's Frank Ski, and you know it's already time for that Nosy Report. Let's talk a lot of music. First of all, on the heels of putting out the top hip-hop song of the year, there is a big announcement involving Pharrell Williams. You know, Pharrell Williams just produced T.I.'s album, and the album is doing well. The song Let 'Em Know is number one. Well, now Quavo of the Migos says he has a new album with Pharrell, and it could be coming out a lot sooner than you think. Quavo revealed on his social media that he's turned in the album, adding, you'll see it soon, Quavo and Pharrell. He's been keeping busy recently, sharing that he's also been in the studio with his former member Offset, leading fans to think there could be a Migos reunion in the cards sooner than later. It's still not 100% clear if Pharrell is jumping in on the new Quavo album with some vocals or not, or if he's only just handling production at this time. Make sure you listen to the Frank Ski Show, and we will be the first to let you know. Lil Wayne, speaking of music, has revealed that the Carter 7 could be coming soon. He was on Wake Up Barstool's podcast, where he admitted that he was unsure what the official album would be called, but he says he has music for days, and teased multiple albums are in the work over the next installment of the Carter series. He said he makes so much music that potentially someone from his team could grab a bunch of songs, put a title Carter 7, and it could be out. He said, I make so much and so many different types of music nowadays. We have different subjects. As long as I have a song about everything, his latest album, he says, is on the way. And finally, Glorilla. Yeah, she was on the red carpet the other day. And she's teasing that she has a new album on the way. So they asked her, listen, do you have any features on the album? Is there anything you want to tell us about your new album, Glow, that's on the way?
3: You can tell me, I promise. I got one of the DC members.
4: Oh, hey, did you hear that right now?
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4: Oh, my goodness. Oh, That's exciting.
0: That is exciting. One of the Destiny's Child members is going to be on the album with Glorilla. The world wants to know who. Who is it going to be? If you ask me, I think it's going to be Kelly. I think it's going to be Kelly Rowland. We'll see. All right? We shall see. That's it for now. I'm Frank Ski, and that is your Nosy Report. Let's go.
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0: 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And man, we got a lot to talk about today. Listen, coming up this hour, of course, the best music in the city everybody wants to hear. The best conversation. Yeah, we got that. The information, we got that. And the latest on your favorite celebs, we got that too. All that and more this hour on the Frank Ski Show. 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
1: Well, you decided not to drink so much, and now you're killing the restaurant, bar, and nightclub industry. I'm Frank Ski, and I'm just frankly speaking. Let me start off with the facts. In America and around the world, but in America in particular, Americans ain't drinking as much. We not drinking like we used to. I don't know about you, but when I was in my clubbing days and I would go hang out, I would pre-party at a happy hour. I'd go out to dinner and then I'd hit a club, and all three of those places, guess what I did? I drank. And in one night, maybe we consume 4 or 5 drinks in a night. That's not a lot for a lot of people, especially when you're partying. You're going from 6 until 2 or 3 in the morning. But now, no more. Especially with the younger generation. The younger generation has decided they don't want to drink no more. Even my sons, who are 25 and 26, they don't drink like I used to. And part of the problem, of course, they're vaping, and that's causing them not to want to drink. The other side of it is, for a lot of Americans, taking Ozempic, and you know the GLP drugs, is causing them not to want to consume any alcohol. So the restaurant industry is suffering, because if you know anything about the restaurant industry, the biggest margins are on what? Liquor. And even bars, a lot of bars, they're not making it. And a lot of nightclubs, they're going out of business too. And it's causing a trickle down effect. A lot of DJs who would do parties and promoters, they would go to clubs and do parties, and the promoters and the DJ would get the door money and the club would get the bar money. Not anymore, my friend. People aren't drinking as much. So on one hand, it's a good thing, right? We're not drinking as much. It's not healthy for us. But on the other hand, in a country where the liquor industry fuels a lot of what happens in America, it's causing a whole lot of problems. So I got a question for you. Do you drink as much as you used to, and why not? And especially for the younger generation, ask your children how much they're actually drinking versus vaping and everything else. I'm Frank Ski. You let me know. And I'm just frankly speaking.

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Let's go.

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1: What up, family? It's Frank Ski. I know we talk about this a lot, but come on, we got to talk about it again. According to the American Medical Association, listen to this. Heart health experts say that black women continue to experience disproportionate high rates of hypertension and heart disease. And doctors say stress is the major contributor. Not just food, not just genetics, not just stress, all of them together. Financial pressure, work pressure, family pressure, political stress is going on, life stresses. And one thing experts are pushing hard right now, ladies and even my guys, please get out there and walk daily. They say you don't need the expensive workouts, not the crazy gym memberships, just walking consistently. Doctors say regular walking can help lower blood pressure, improve circulation, reduce stress hormones, and even improve heart health overall. And here's the important part. A lot of people don't even know that they have hypertension. And that's why checking your blood pressure regularly is so important. Many people feel perfectly fine all the time until something happens. And I just want to make you aware. Listen, blood pressure is important. You got to know your numbers. You got to take care of yourself. We are all stressed out. But like I said, the best thing we can do, sometimes get out there and just take a walk. I'm Frank Ski. It's the Frank Ski Show. Let's go.
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3: Mostly sunny, hot and humid through the day today. Mainly clear overnight tonight, low in the mid-70s. Tomorrow, sunny, hot, high 95. It'll feel like 102 when you factor in the humidity. Scattered showers, hot and humid through the weekend. From the Georgia Weather Net, I'm meteorologist KJ Allen.
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1: 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They had more to put on there. 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But guess what? Right now, they are restocking. Guess how many pre-orders they have for Cardi B's Grow Good hair product? $40 million worth of pre-orders. $40 million worth of pre-orders. Cardi B is living her best life. I'm Frank Ski. It's the Frank Ski Show. Let's go.
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5: 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I already went. My show for to come on. Now, I'm not going to miss 60 minutes this Sunday.
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1: 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Yeah, we got that. 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
1: So here's an interesting health report I want to pass on to you real quick. What up, crew? It's Frank Ski. Okay, a lot of doctors now are telling us, our over 50 crowd, okay, if you're over 50, listen to what I'm saying. Doctors are asking us to lift weights. Now, I was in the doctor's office for my physical a few weeks back, and the doctor was like, are you doing any weightlifting? And I was like, no. He said, not like a bodybuilder. Just are you doing some resistance and building up your muscles? I said, no. He said, you got to. I said, what do you mean? He said, as you get older, you start losing muscle mass, and that causes a lot of other problems with bones and everything in your body. I was like, really? So listen, everybody talks about cardio. I've even got on this show and talked about walking. And those two things are great. But what doctors are saying now is after 50, muscle loss becomes one of the biggest threats to long-term health. Muscle helps balance, bone strength, metabolism, mobility, independence. And the goal isn't to become a bodybuilder. That's not what I'm saying. The goal is to stay strong enough to enjoy your life. Strong enough so you can travel. Strong enough to play with your grandkids. Strong enough to avoid falling down. So doctors are saying we should be lifting a little bit of weights. I don't know if that means, you know, for you, maybe it's getting a pair of dumbbells, some 10s, 15s, or 20s, or whatever, and while you're sitting there watching TV, moving some dumbbells. You know what I mean? Just moving. You know, doing some kind of strength, muscle-building exercises so you can do all the things you want to do. We're over 50. We got to do it. I'm not trying to be falling down. I'm not trying to be that person. I don't want to have no problems with mobility. I want to be independent. You get what I'm saying? I want my bones to be strong. So muscle loss becomes one of the biggest threats to long-term health. Just something I wanted to pass along to you. I'm Frank Ski. It's the Frank Ski Show. Let's go.

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1: 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Hey, I know you're going to like this one. What up, guys? It's Frank Ski, NPR. Tiny Desk is giving BET legends their flowers just in time for Black Music Month. And the lineup is unforgettable. NPR has confirmed a full slate of Tiny Desk concerts paying direct homage to BET. And the lineup they put together is well worth the wait. My guy Big Tigger broke the news himself in a video clip that felt like it was made specifically for millennials. Tiny Desk is going to play homage for Black History Month. That's what I'm talking about. We're talking about Shaboozy, Joe, Area Star, The Paradox, Eve, Fred Hammond, Bow Wow, Flowetry. Listen, gospel, R&B, rap, neo soul, Afrobeats, all represented in the same series. NPR's Tiny Desk is paying homage to BET. That's a big, big deal. All the way through Black History Month. You got to admit, BET built the architect that introduced generations of Black kids to artists that would carry them for the rest of their life. 106 in Park, Rap City, everything in between, not just the shows, it was a pipeline. And Tiny Desk has given that moment their flowers. So I'm excited about it. 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I'm going to let you know when they're coming on and who's performing. It's going to be big, y'all. 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
1: Few clouds around this evening, mainly clear overnight, low in the mid-70s, sunny, hot, humid tomorrow, high 95, our heat index at 102,
19: A few scattered showers possible by tomorrow night. Saturday, Sunday, mix of sun and clouds, isolated showers, highs in the mid-90s. I'm Georgia WeatherNet meteorologist KJ Allen.
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1: It's Frank Ski. Let's get with it. Okay, here's something a lot of people are starting to talk about. We always say cancel culture, right? But let me ask you this. What about cancel planned culture? What do you mean, Frank Ski? There is a growing debate online now where a lot of people now are too casual canceling plans that they make with friends, canceling dinners, canceling dates, canceling family gatherings, even canceling vacations. And oftentimes people are like, you know what? I'm doing this. I need some space. I'm going to protect my peace as the excuse. Now, come on now. Sometimes I get it. Sometimes you make plans and you're like, eh, I don't really feel like doing it. You know, this is not what I need right now. I've had a stressful week. I just need the downtime. I get it. But the reason why I'm bringing this up, because a lot of people in our culture are becoming unreliable. You know, there was a time, let's think about it. There was a time where you said, bet, I'll see you then. That really meant I'll see you then. Now somebody says, bet, I'll see you then. I'll see you Friday. Let's hook up Friday. We'll hook up on Friday. Friday comes and goes. Next Friday comes and goes. You see the person again. Oh, yeah, we're going to get together. You know what? Let's do dinner at so-and-so at 8 o'clock. Okay, I'll make the reservation. All of a sudden, yo, you ready? Dinner tonight? Oh, man. You know what? It's just, why are people becoming so unreliable? There was a time when your word meant something. If you said you were coming, you came. Now folks cancel 20 minutes before. Or even worse, a lot of our folks just don't show up. And people are losing the ability to maintain real relationships because real relationships require effort. Everything can't be, I don't feel like it, so I'm not going to do it. Because adulthood means what? Showing up even if you don't feel like it. And honestly, some people hide selfishness behind therapy language, meaning, you know, they use these code words, but at the end of the day, come on, they're really being selfish. Just because you got up today and decided you ain't want to go, you made plans. The other person made plans. You don't know what I canceled. So I got to bring it up because right now there are some people that are becoming too comfortable with canceling plans. I'm Frank Ski. It's the Frank Ski Show. Let's go.
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5: 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Hey,
3: Deacon,
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6: Man, hey, stop. 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Mm-hmm. 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

0: to Thursday on the Frank Ski Show. And man, we got a lot to talk about today. Listen, coming up this hour, of course, the best music in the city everybody wants to hear. The best conversation. Yeah, we got that. The information. We got that. And the latest on your favorite celebs. We got that, too. All that and more this hour on the Frank Ski Show. Let's get it. Frank Ski.
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1: Well, you decided not to drink so much, and now you're killing the restaurant, bar, and nightclub industry. I'm Frank Ski, and I'm just frankly speaking. Let me start off with the facts. In America and around the world, but in America in particular, Americans ain't drinking as much. We not drinking like we used to. I don't know about you, but when I was in my clubbing days and I would go hang out, I would pre-party at a happy hour, I'd go out to dinner, and then I'd hit a club, and all three of those places, guess what I did? I drank. And in one night, maybe we consume 4 or 5 drinks in a night. That's not a lot for a lot of people, especially when you're partying. You're going from 6 until 2 or 3 in the morning. But now, no more, especially with the younger generation. The younger generation has decided they don't want to drink no more. Even my sons, who are 25 and 26, they don't drink like I used to. And part of the problem, of course, they're vaping, and that's causing them not to want to drink. The other side of it is, for a lot of Americans, taking Ozempic, and you know the GLP drugs, is causing them not to want to consume any alcohol. So the restaurant industry is suffering. Because if you know anything about the restaurant industry, the biggest margins are on what? Liquor. And even bars. A lot of bars, they're not making it. And a lot of nightclubs, they're going out of business too. And it's causing a trickle-down effect. A lot of DJs who would do parties and promoters, they would go to clubs and do parties, and the promoters and the DJ would get the door money and the club would get the bar money. Not anymore, my friend. People aren't drinking as much. So on one hand, it's a good thing, right? We're not drinking as much. It's not healthy for us. But on the other hand, in a country where the liquor industry fuels a lot of what happens in America, it's causing a whole lot of problems. So I got a question for you. Do you drink as much as you used to, and why not? And especially for the younger generation, ask your children how much they're actually drinking versus vaping and everything else. I'm Frank Ski. You let me know, and I'm just frankly speaking.

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0: It's Frank Ski, and you know it's already time for that Nosy Report. Let's talk a lot of music. First of all, on the heels of putting out the top hip-hop song of the year, there is a big announcement involving Pharrell Williams. You know, Pharrell Williams just produced T.I.'s album, and the album is doing well. The song Let 'Em Know is number one. Well, now Quavo of the Migos says he has a new album with Pharrell, and it could be coming out a lot sooner than you think. Quavo revealed on his social media that he's turned in the album, adding, "You'll see it soon, Quavo and Pharrell." He's been keeping busy recently, sharing that he's also been in the studio with his former member Offset, leading fans to think there could be a Migos reunion in the cards sooner than later. It's still not 100% clear if Pharrell is jumping in on the new Quavo album with some vocals or not, or if he's only just handling production at this time. Make sure you listen to the Frank Ski Show, and we will be the first to let you know. Lil Wayne, speaking of music, has revealed that the Carter 7 could be coming soon. He was on Wake Up Barstool's podcast, where he admitted that he was unsure what the official album would be called, but he says he has music for days, and teased multiple albums are in the work over the next installment of the Carter series. He said he makes so much music that potentially someone from his team could grab a bunch of songs, put a title Carter 7, and it could be out. He said, "I make so much and so many different types of music nowadays. We have different subjects. As long as I have a song about everything," his latest album, he says, is on the way. And finally, Glorilla. Yeah, she was on the red carpet the other day. And she's teasing that she has a new album on the way. So they asked her, "Listen, do you have any features on the album? Is there anything you want to tell us about your new album, Glo, that's on the way?"
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5: 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That's exciting.
0: That is exciting. One of the Destiny's Child members is going to be on the album with Glorilla. The world wants to know who. Who is it going to be? If you ask me, I think it's going to be Kelly. I think it's going to be Kelly Rowland. We'll see. All right? We shall see. That's it for now. I'm Frank Ski, and that is your Nosy Report. Let's go.
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Right after this on the Frank Ski Show, more great music and, of course, the greatest content on the radio. 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
0: It's Frank Ski, and it is time for your Inspirational Vitamin. Today I want to talk to folks who keep praying for life to get a little easier. But think about this for a second. Maybe, just maybe, God is trying to make you stronger instead. You see, a lot of us keep asking God, please, God, remove the pressure. Please, God, remove this struggle. Please, God, remove this obstacle. But what if the obstacle is the very thing building the version of you that you need for your future? Think about this for a second. Gold has to go through fire. Diamonds are created under pressure. And muscles only grow when? Through resistance. And somehow a lot of us keep thinking we're supposed to grow without discomfort. No, my friend. Some of you all right now are frustrated in your life, and life feels heavy right now. But what if heaven is trying to train you for something bigger than what you currently handle? Think about this. In the Bible, it says, "Consider it pure joy whenever you face trials of many kinds, because the testing of your faith produces perseverance." That means the struggle you're going through right now has a purpose. You see, every setback, every disappointment, every closed door, every season where you had to cry quietly and still keep showing up, God was building endurance in you. You see, easy doesn't develop character. Easy doesn't develop faith. And easy doesn't prepare you to lead. And let me say something that even changed my life. The reason some people break under pressure is because they spent their whole life avoiding it. But you, my friend, God is preparing you. That pain taught you wisdom, didn't it? That betrayal taught you discernment. That heartbreak taught you boundaries. And the struggle taught you how to trust God when you couldn't trust people. But now you're stronger. Now you're wiser. Now you're more focused. So do me a favor. Stop asking God, why is this happening to me? And start asking God, what is he trying to build in me? Because God is not trying to destroy you. He's trying to develop you. And one day, you're going to look back at this season and realize the pressure didn't break you. It actually introduced you to your strength. I'm Frank Ski, and that is your Inspirational Vitamin.
1: He'll make

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0: 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And please remember, I want to take this opportunity to thank all of our sponsors you can see listed down here in the banner. Thank all of them because they make it also possible for Let's Talk Radio Show to be in your presence for the last 8 years. Also, thank our new sponsors, Lee County, City of Leesburg, as one of our new sponsors. I want to thank them for sponsoring Let's Talk Radio Show along with the list of others. And hey, patronize them. You'll be glad you did. Listen, we are here with another great show, Let's Talk Radio Show. We are, guess what, live right here in the city of Albany. And I have this guy right here that's going to introduce himself, and we're going to talk about what we're going to talk about because we got something to talk about. All right. So tell the people who you are.
1: Well, thank you, Pastor Yash, for inviting me to Let's Talk Radio. It's an honor and privilege to be here with you this afternoon. I'm Darren King, the county administrator for Daugherty County, Georgia. I've been on board for the county administrator for a little over a year and a half, going on 2 years, and it's been an enjoyable time. And I really had a chance to hit the ground running working with a great community, a great board of commissioners, and great staff.
0: Awesome, awesome. So give us a little background from where you're from and some of the things that you have accomplished and things that you've done. And from what I read, he's done a lot.
1: Well, I'm originally from Chicago, Illinois, and born and raised there. I actually went to school at the University of Iowa. I went to graduate school at Clark Atlanta University.
0: Okay.
1: And that's where I got my master's in public administration. So I owe a debt of gratitude to CAU, having gotten my master's there. And I've gotten the background as a urban planner. That's what I really had a dream to be, an urban planner. I wanted to work in communities and help to build communities, working with citizens. And I really enjoyed that. I actually got into the government management side by accident. Mm. I actually ended up working for the commissioner who retired, who passed away a couple of years ago, mm-hmm. I should say, Commissioner Emma Darnell from Fulton County, Georgia. She was a county commissioner in Fulton County, Georgia, in Atlanta area for about a good 20 plus years. And in that experience, it got me involved more on a management level in government. And then from there, I became a city manager in Stone Mountain, Georgia. That was my first city management job. Then at that point, I left there and I did have a couple of positions, having worked in Forsyth as a city manager.
0: Gotcha.
1: Went from there. Went to Waycross, Georgia.
0: Waycross, Georgia.
1: I was in Waycross, Georgia for 4.5 years and then left there, went to East Point, and I was there for several years and then came to Daugherty County in the last 2 years. And so I've been fortunate. I actually serve on a couple of boards mm-hmm. here, which is really important because I really want to get involved in the community.
0: Community, right.
1: Is very important. So I serve as a member of the Convention and Visitors Bureau board, I should say, and I also serve as a member of the Albany Daugherty Economic Development Commission as well. And I have an opportunity to work with some great partners and community partners in both those boards, and also have an opportunity to get to know the community a little bit better. So I've been very fortunate in that regard.
0: Yeah, that's awesome. That is awesome. And here again, we welcome you again to the Good Life City of Albany, Georgia. And you said it's been almost 2 years?
1: Almost 2 years.
0: Awesome. So, what is it like for you here in Albany?
1: You know, it's been exciting. I've really enjoyed it. To me, the first thing I want to do is get to know the people in the community, get to know my staff, and to see what it is that I can do to be a part of a community, because I can only be as successful as the people I work around and with.
0: Right, right.
1: And so it's been a very good experience. I've been fortunate to have a great board of commissioners, you know, from Chairman Hurd and all the commissioners, from District 1 on through District 6. You know, I've been very blessed to have a great board of commissioners and a great staff as well. And then I've really been able to meet a lot of great community partners, not only from just the government side, but from the educational side. Look at the good educational institutions we have here.
0: Right.
1: We have the largest HBCU student-wise in the state here in ASU. Before I got here, I'm going to tell you, Pastor Yaz, everybody knows somebody from Albany.
0: That's right.
1: That's what I found out. I don't care where you are.
0: Somebody knows somebody.
1: Somebody knows somebody. I had commissioners when I was in Waycross who went to ASU, had lived here. I've known students who graduated from here and worked with me. And so to me, it was just a natural transition to come here to Albany and be a part of this community. Then we have a great technical college, Albany Technical College, with Dr. Griswold, working with him. They've given me tours of both the universities. Also Phoebe Morrow Hospital, our Phoebe Hospital partner with Scott Steiner and his team.
0: Yes.
1: And I've been able to get to know some great places, get great people in these places. Also, don't forget the MCLB, too, the Marine Corps Logistics Base.
0: Absolutely.
1: Great partners. You're only one of two logistic bases in the country right here in Albany.
0: So when you look at Albany, and being that you're still fresh, what are some of the key points or the key targets that you would like to see here in Albany that you don't see?
1: Well, I would like to see us grow in our development in various areas of Albany, particularly East Albany, as an example. I think that there's what I call a lot of meat on the bone, as somebody would say, that we can be utilizing in terms of areas to grow our economic base. You know, I like to see us utilize some economic development tools and incentives to drive business to these areas of our community. You know, that's important.
0: Was that the first noticeable thing?
1: It wasn't the first one, but as I've gotten and having been an urban planner, that to me is been my passion. I say, well, where can we try to target growth and development? Because if we're going to grow as a community, we have to look at all sectors of our community, not just one. And so as I've driven around, got to know the area, I said, we've got to help to do our part to bring business to these other areas. And our commissioners are devoted to do that.
0: Yeah, absolutely.
1: They really are. And so I've been blessed to have a group of board commissioners and staff who want to see us grow in that area. And we have community partners on the city side. We're working on a comprehensive plan, working with the city. And then there's a strategic plan, which we're working on as a county in unison with that, to try to look at how it can grow in those areas of the community, not just in just one area, but all areas of our community, because all of our residents, all of our business need to be flourishing.
0: Most definitely, Paul. And I agree with you wholeheartedly. Now I got a question. Now, there are a lot of people that have heard of the county administrator, but a lot of people also don't know what is the county administrator. So enlighten them.
1: Well, the county administrator oversees all day-to-day operations for the government itself. He's an appointed official, not an elected official.
0: Right.
1: And so he works at the pleasure of the Board of Commissioners, and he oversees all the daily operations of the department staffs. All the department directors report directly to him and to her, whoever's in that seat. He's appointed on an annual basis here. And so his job is to take the laws and regulations which are approved by our Board of Commissioners and make sure they're enacted. But not only that, make sure they're implemented beyond being enacted. And so I have to make sure that whatever is approved by our Board of Commissioners is carried out on the administrative level by our staff. And so the county administrator is the person who's responsible for that and making sure that he provides updates to our Board of Commissioners and to our residents as well on how government is operating. And to make sure they connect the dots between us and our employees and our citizens at the same time. So I also have to be what they call a front-facing employee.
0: So I
1: can't just sit behind my desk do my job.
0: That's right.
1: My job is being out there amongst the citizens.
0: Get out there behind
1: the desk and get to know who the people are and get to know what their needs are. Otherwise, I'm not really being the best functioning county administrator I can be.
0: So when you look at the key words you just said, just to see what their needs are, when you're looking at Albany, Georgia, what are the three basic needs that you see?
1: Well, I'll say one, we definitely want to see economic growth throughout the community. And if we can do that, then we can stimulate more jobs and job creation is important. I think that's very important. I think it's important also to have programs for our youth. I think that's so very important because if we can provide for education, not only education, but for programs for summer programs, summer youth programs, that's one thing I'm proud to say that us, and I got to give the city their kudos too, that their office is looking to do that through the city offices to do the same thing. But jobs for our youth, as well, keeping them actively engaged, economic development, and then also providing for recreational uses as well. I think recreation as a whole is important.
0: It's very important.
1: Yes.
0: Now, I'm going to tell you this right here. Years ago, ain't been that long ago, but years ago, mm-hmm. all of what you're talking about uh-huh. was actually here.
1: Oh.
0: Yeah. It was here. I what happened over the course of time, because you had like the NYSP, you had a lot of different organizations had the summer programs. Mm. The city had the summer program, and even when I was a kid, they had the summer program, and they had them located at different like school sites or whatever. Kids go there and meet each other. They learn a lot, and they were provided with a free lunch, and around about 2 or 3 o'clock, then the kids go home. But see, they had something to do, you know, and it had a lot of good values that was taught to us, mm-hmm. because you know nowadays this is a different generation, mm-hmm. and with that different generation, and like I was sharing with y'all earlier, the kids hadn't changed, the parents
1: has.
0: That's
1: right.
0: And a lot of times when we have a lot of things directing toward the kids, mm-hmm. we also need to be focusing toward the parents.
1: Mm-hmm.
0: Because
1: mm-hmm.
0: If we can't get the parents on board, it's going to always be a difficult challenge for the kids. But the kids can't do a lot of things for themselves. They can't right. financially support themselves.
1: Right.
0: And then while growing up in that type of environment, mm-hmm. it's so easy for the kids to adapt to what's in the street
1: right.
0: versus some good home value.
1: That's
0: and
1: right.
0: so
1: That's
0: what
1: right.
0: you just said right. is a key component, a key point mm-hmm. To me about recreation and getting things done with
1: you know,
0: kids.
1: Pastor, you are 100% correct. In fact, we were able to provide for funding. We had to increase our funding with the Sheriff's Department for just the reason you said. There are programs that were in place mm-hmm. that were no longer in place. They're no longer receiving funding. And whether you want to say it's from the federal government or not, we can't say, but we just know the funding was not there.
0: Right.
1: And so Sheriff Hayes came before us in the Board of Commissioners and said, hey, we need to find a way to increase more funds to provide for more programs for the kids for that very reason. And so that was something that we're looking to do. And there wasn't a program approved for more funding to help them to provide for programming for the kids for the summer in that mm-hmm. regard.
0: Yeah, awesome. Now, as it relates to, you know, one of the things that here in Albany, and people got to understand that it happens all over the world. Crime happens all over the world. It's everywhere. And it's not just here in Albany. When you, as the county administrator, think about the crime rate here in Albany compared to where you've already been, what's the comparison?
1: It's not nearly as bad as I've seen in some other areas. East Point had its share, and we were right next to the airport, mm-hmm. much, much worse. I think what happens to us, though,
0: glad you made that point.
1: The characterization is that we're our own worst sellers of what we have as a community.
0: Right.
1: You know, there's that old saying that if it bleeds, it reads. Mm-hmm. I heard that when I was being raised by what's online and what's in the papers. We have to sell what's going on good in our community. We have to do a better job of that, because there are great things, great people like
0: Absolutely.
1: Yourself.
0: I love it here.
1: That are doing great things. I mean, think about it. We have an airport that's located in the southwest region of the state that's right here. We're the hub of this
0: Southwest
1: area.
0: Georgia, yeah.
1: We are the hub. The daytime population here goes up by another 20-25% because people come to work here. And so we have a lot of good things, good community partners who are here, the ones I'm just mentioning. And the names go on, the organizations go on.
0: Mm-hmm.
1: I mean, there's so much we could talk about that are going on here that are trying to improve the quality of life. And there are people who are working behind the scenes to do just that.
0: Right.
1: We just have to be better advocates of saying what is it we're doing to uplift our community and putting it out there so that it drums out the people who want to put those negative activities. I call
0: those
1: naysayers.
0: That's right, right.
1: Exactly. And we have enough of those as it is. So we just have to do a better job, I feel, of just pushing forward. What are we doing to uplift our community?
0: Mm-hmm. You know, and one of the things that that we must realize is going back to what you said, when we, you know, life and death is in the power of the tongue. And the more, and spirits do transfer. And the more you talk negative about anything, and if that negative saturates and builds up to be more than what's positive going out, then everybody's going to view whatever subject that it is you're talking about as a negative subject. I went to a town with Leadership Albany last year. And we went to different, went to the hospital, we visited different businesses. Mm-hmm. And one thing about that particular town was everybody that you met and talked, strangers, they talked up on the city. Mm. Everybody talked up on the city. I'm talking about you could sit down and just meet somebody and say, well, how was what's it like around here? Mm-hmm. Everybody had something good to say. Mm-hmm. Whether they were white or whether they were black, everybody had something good to say. Mm-hmm. And if you said anything negative, you're in trouble. And I think that is the mindset that we need to have. It used to be. Mm-hmm. I've been here all my life with the exception of 4 years I went to Bibb County. But it used to be that way. And so my thing is that we, as a community, from the leaders all the way down to the citizens, we need to change the mindset of the people here in Albany, Georgia. Mm-hmm. I love Albany, Georgia. If it was that bad, I'd never came back. Mm.
1: Yes.
0: You know, we're at the hub of Southwest Georgia. We have great things going on here. We have great things that are yet to come. But I'm in that mindset that we need to change the mindset of the people so that they themselves can view Albany differently because right. You live here. Right. And it's a poor frog that don't praise his own pond.
1: That's right.
0: You know what I mean? So right. On that note, how are you going to help bring that into fruition?
1: Well, one of the things that I notice is that everybody may have their own separate agenda. You know, there's an old saying that the right hand doesn't know what the left hand is doing.
0: Right, right.
1: And so one of the things that we need to do is a better job of coordinating together mm-hmm. how we can grow our community. I do have to give credit to some of our community partners. We're doing a breakfast. We're trying to create a breakfast and inviting people to that. We got to expand on that. We got to bring as many partners to the table from all areas, all sectors, and talk about what we can do to grow our area. What can we do to talk about the good things that are going on? And there are a lot of good things going on that the other people within the community don't even know about.
0: Right.
1: But, you know, you got to be willing to listen to others, too, and listen to opposing views. Mm-hmm. There's going to be that in every community.
0: Some views and opinions.
1: And views and opinions.
0: Yeah, yeah.
1: And listen and be able to respect them.
0: Mm-hmm.
1: And if you can respect a person's opinion, they can listen to what you say.
0: Absolutely. Absolutely.
1: And so if you can't get past those hurdles, you're going to have a hard time.
0: You're going to have a hard time.
1: Because just like you were saying, Pastor, in those other communities, oh, yeah, I know they talk about the bad that comes on. They may not just air it out.
0: Right.
1: But there's bad in every community.
0: In
1: no
0: every
1: place
0: community.
1: Is perfect. There's no utopian societies out here.
0: Exactly.
1: And so what are we doing to collectively get together to raise us up as a community? Because if I'm looking online, say, for example, business want to come here, they want to see a community that's trying to work together.
0: That's right.
1: That's trying to grow the community together. And so, because we're a high technologized society, so if you're looking to bring businesses here or other types of organizations here, they don't necessarily have to come to your community to see what you're doing raise it up.
0: Exactly.
1: If they see you on Facebook or they mm-hmm. see you on these other social media platforms, that aren't trying to raise up the community, they'll think that, well, if they don't, as you said, mm-hmm. if they don't think well of themselves, then, you know, why would I want to bring myself there?
0: Right.
1: So we have to expand our net, bring more people to the table who are of differing views mm-hmm. and be respectful of those.
0: That's right.
1: And try to come together. And if I see you can respect my opinion and what I'm doing, I can respect yours. That's the beginning of a beautiful relationship.
0: Absolutely.
1: And that's what we have to do and see as a person who's new to the community. You know, I have not been tainted by any previous types of thoughts on what side or the other. And mm-hmm. that's one advantage I may have.
0: Mm-hmm.
1: But I also have to take that and use it as advantage to learn from all areas of the community.
0: Right.
1: Don't just go one area. Go to all areas of community.
0: And doing that non-judgmental.
1: And doing it non-judgmental. That's exactly right. And if I can do that, and our community partners who have been doing that in those areas can come together with me, I would encourage them, if you're watching this show, try to reach out to me. I want to come to know what you're doing. I want to come to your community. And I'd be willing to have community meetings there. I want to bring our team partners there. Because I have a lot. I'm still learning in only my second year here.
0: Right.
1: So I would say that's the start of what I feel I can do and what we can do to grow from that basic theme of just respect from one another and build from there.
0: What sold you?
1: What
0: sold you?
1: What sold me? What sold me in Albany is that.
0: I tell you what. Answer that when we come back. We'll be right back after this commercial break.
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7: 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Man, we've been having some interesting conversations.
8: Yes, we've been loving it.
7: Loving it. So before we ended the last conversation, what brought you here?
8: You know, the potential to be really, it's a jewel to me. It's a jewel in the southwest area of the state.
7: You know what? Let me ask you this. When you first came to, have you been to Albany before?
8: I have, yes. Yeah. Yes, I have.
7: Did you ride around and just seeing what kind of feeling you got, and you know how it is.
8: I did. I always try to do it before I come to a community, because if I hadn't had a chance to been there, but in Albany's case, I've been through Albany before.
7: Gotcha.
8: And when you're driving to Albany, in fact, when I was in Waycross, I come through here all the time. And
7: shout out to my parent family in Waycross.
8: And you know what, too, Pastor Yaz, I saw that. I said, man. It's clear this is the hub of the Southwest area. It's clear, because as you're driving, either coming this way from the Waycross or driving to it, not to take anything away from the surrounding communities.
7: It's clear
8: that this area is the magnet for jobs, the magnet for recreation, entertainment, and it can still be even more than what that is. Mm-hmm. And so for me, it was a no-brainer. Because for me, I saw a community that has all the components to that I could be just come in and be a part of in the growth and, of process. Right. And that just sold me.
7: Right. Now, when looking at that, and you're saying to yourself, I see a lot of potential here. I see a lot of potential. And this is while I'm riding around thinking, while I'm at home thinking, if this can happen, then that can happen. What is this and that?
8: If we can come together as a community, if we're able to bridge any types of gaps or barriers and provide for funding and financing of a lot of the projects we want to do in that process, then you can see a ripple effect.
7: Mm-hmm.
8: You know, no one wants to be on the back end of when you have development and things going on. They want to be on the front end.
7: Right, right.
8: I want to be
7: right.
8: when people say that I can tell my daughters and tell my family I helped to spur that to happen.
7: Right, right.
8: You know, we all want to leave a legacy behind.
7: Mm-hmm, mm-hmm.
8: And that is, we want to leave something better than we came for. You know, that's mm-hmm, how we always mm-hmm, say, we mm-hmm, want to leave it better than we when we first came there.
7: Right.
8: You want to be a part of that. You want to be a part of that discussion. And so, you know, that's what, to me, what makes life worth living.
7: Mm-hmm.
8: You know, if you can help to uplift an area with the help of the people around it, I mean, Albany's a great area already, but if you could be a part of that community, make it even better. You know, that to me is a blessing, and I want to be a part of that.
7: Absolutely. Now, listen, from day one of me meeting you, you exhibit a lot of energy and excitement. Now, let me tell y'all something. If you meet this guy, and if you're in his circle, some energy is gonna pop off on you now, because you bring about an excitement that you're just happy and glad. And if listen, if it's not true, he's putting on a good show. But I genuinely feel that you have a love for what you're doing and a love for the city, and you want to see the city move as a whole forward. So I thank you for that. I thank you for that.
8: Well, I thank you, Pastor. Yes, I give God all the glory. I'm not afraid to say that.
7: Absolutely. You better
8: because,
7: not be.
8: You know, to me, I get up in the morning every day. I say my prayer. I thank God for giving me the opportunity to see another day. And I ask him that I hope I can leave some little nugget that'll help to make something better or someone's day better. And if God put me in this position, it's not a coincidence. The mm-hmm. way you're talking today is not a coincidence.
7: Right.
8: And so I'm not afraid to tell anybody. I said, look, if it wasn't for God, I wouldn't be sitting where I am. I wouldn't be sitting there to talk to you right now. And I'm just thankful for the opportunity. So I want to take advantage of that and use that moment to try to do the best I can in that very moment. So that at least when I lay my head in bed and whatever happens, I say, okay, I did the very best I can to be shining my light. Mm-hmm, I always say shine mm-hmm, my light.
7: Mm-hmm, mm-hmm.
8: And so that's what I try to do. So I'm humbled and I appreciate what you're saying. Thank you for that comment. I really appreciate it. But I give God all the glory, because if it wasn't for him, I wouldn't be sitting here today.
7: Amen. Now, is there anything that you want to talk about in particular?
8: Well, I would like to talk about some of the great projects we have going
7: on. Let's do it. Great projects.
8: Now, I've got to give a shout out to my city partners over there too, Terrell Jacobs, the city manager, you know, that team, and also Millard Patel, particularly on this one project I'm going to mention, is the tennis pickleball project.
7: Mm-hmm, mm-hmm.
8: You know, there are some funds that the city and county received splash dollars back in 2007, have you. And there had been a disconnect mm-hmm. in getting the project up for whatever reason to move.
7: Right, right.
8: Well, the property is located in the Albany Mall.
7: Mm-hmm.
8: If you notice, if you go to Albany Mall, you see there's a sporting good,
7: Academy.
8: Sports Academy. Yeah, Sports mm-hmm. Academy right there. Well, Millard Patel, who's a developer, donated this land to the city and county to develop for a pickle tennis ball facility.
7: Wow.
8: And so that project is in the engineering design phase. And so there's going to be other development going on around there. I think there's a hotel coming. I think he's doing some type of sports facility, bar mm-hmm, type of thing. Mm-hmm. And it's going to be a place where you can just come and, you know, pickleball. I don't know if you play pickleball.
7: I haven't played it, but I've heard.
8: Everybody's heard, I'm sure, that pickleball is the rave nowadays.
7: Yeah, you know.
8: But that is in the engineering stage. It's going to get off the ground. And I'm excited to say that we're looking for that to get started. Maybe I can't give a definite day when it's going to turn to dirt, but I'm figuring it's going to be sometime soon, maybe later this summer, potentially start seeing some dirt turn on that too.
7: Okay.
8: So look for that. There's also a District 6 project in District 6 that's called God's Country by Commissioner Jones. He calls it God's Country.
7: God's Country.
8: Anthony Jones.
7: Okay.
8: The Putney, the community center at Putney Park.
7: Okay.
8: Is going to be a community facility. It's going to have a recreation. It's going to have a community center room. It's going to have a catering bar in there to have to bring food in. And it's going to be a community center to hold many activities. I got to give a shout out to Congressman Sanford Bishop, who helped to engineer us getting HUD funds for that project. There was a groundbreaking on it. that was done back in March.
7: Okay.
8: If you drive around out that area, go to Putney Park, you'll see that coming out the ground right now. They're putting the framing. And so that project should be completed, if all goes well weather-wise, by November of this year.
7: Oh, wow.
8: So that's coming on board, too.
7: Awesome. Awesome.
8: As well. Also, I got to give a shout-out to our library board for the Daugherty County. And also Gail Evans, the director for the library. We have a library bookmobile that was the, I don't know if you've seen it.
7: I've seen it. I'm glad you're saying something about it, because I was at the stoplight one day and I saw it pass. I'm like, whoa, okay.
8: So people said, what is that?
7: Library on wheels.
8: Library on wheels. And you know, if we're an educated community, we're a much better community.
7: Mm-hmm.
8: And so, and this is another thing I'll tell you about, another project that's going along with that. The Library on Wheels is out and about, but it's serving as a temporary, I can say, library facility for the Westtown Library. The Westtown Library renovation project has been let.
7: Right.
8: There's been a groundbreaking on that. And so the renovation project is going to be uplifting that building, a decades-old Westtown Library.
7: If you've been
8: over that area, it's been sorely needed. And so we're excited about that project going on. It's going away right now. Commissioners, who have helped to spearhead this, along with our sheriff, Sheriff Hayes and his office, Major Ken Faust. Also, I got to give a shout out to Aspire Behavioral Health.
9: Listen, we interviewed the county administrator, Darren King, and now we're going to visit and meet the staff. Come on, let's go.
7: Get ready, and let's talk. 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I'm your host, Pastor Yaz. Listen, we did an amazing interview with the county administrator, Darren King. And when I tell you amazing, it's amazing. And we're going to visit staff, and I'm going to let her introduce herself and tell us a little bit what you do here.
10: Well, greetings, everyone. My name is Jawan Ware, and I am the county clerk and the procurement manager for Daugherty County Board of Commissioners.
7: So tell us exactly what do you do?
10: Well, yes, the way I can simply say, I do everything.
7: You do everything.
10: but seriously, my responsibility is to serve as the administrative support for the commissioners. I am the official record keeper for all the actions that your commissioners actually take during the meetings. And then on the other side, anything over $500 that flows through the county for approval for purchases also comes through my office.
7: So how long have you been doing this?
10: Wow, almost 15 years in this role, but I've been with the county for 19 years in local government, 22 years. Serving our community.
7: So you're native of Albany?
10: No, actually, but I might as well say I'm here now. Almost 3.
7: The county administrator, Mr. King, he had an awesome interview. So how are you adapting to your new administrator?
10: Well, great. I mean, I've been around, this is now, I think, my third administrator. So business as usual. Mr. King has been here about a year and a half. Great person, great heart for our community, great heart for our staff. He believes in training, development, efficiency.
7: Right.
10: So it's going extremely well.
7: Yes, that's awesome. So being the county clerk, what is one of your most difficult jobs?
10: Well, really, it changes day by day. Never the day the same, because not only do we have to keep the administrative house going, the citizens are coming in, the public is coming in, you're dealing with the commissioners. So it's always day by day. So I won't say anything is really difficult or an obstacle. It's just being able to be flexible.
7: Right. And I noticed that you received an award recently.
10: Well, thank you. Yes.
7: Tell us about that.
10: So for those who are familiar with learning how to be effective or efficient, the program is called Six Sigma.
7: Six Sigma.
10: So you have these different belts, almost like karate, but I...
7: Almost like what?
10: Karate.
7: Okay.
10: So I went back and got my yellow belt, but which is more of a fundamental foundational level,
7: gotcha.
10: But that supplemented what I already had for my green belt. So I'm not sure if I'm going to do the black belt, but yes, I'll see all
7: you
10: of
7: might,
10: that.
7: You might.
10: I don't know, but it's all about being effective and efficient and better serving our constituents.
7: That is awesome. Now, let me ask you this. What do you like? Your number one, I like asking this question. What is your number one thing that you would like to see in the Albany, Georgia area?
10: Well, you know, Pastor Yaz, I'm glad you asked me that. And it will align with what you do in the community. You're out and you are really helping to bring awareness so we can truly be the Good Life City.
7: Yeah,
10: so I am looking forward to continuing economic development, mm-hmm. housing. I'm not even sure if you knew this, but citizens had an opportunity to view our 2046 comprehensive plan. Mm. So that's currently online. If you hadn't had an opportunity to look at that, to see where we are looking at for the Good Life City, bringing housing, jobs. So to answer that question, my number one thing is for us to continue to be or utilize that moniker, Good Life City.
7: Wow, that is amazing. That is amazing. I was just looking at there.
10: Yeah.
7: You got it on the wall. And I'm going to tell you something. Good Life City is the Good Life City. Mm-hmm. And it takes the changing of the mindsets of the people here in the Good Life City to mm-hmm. take it to the next level.
10: I like to say what you project is what you expect, and what you expect is what you project.
7: Okay.
10: All right, so.
7: Say it one more time for the folks in the back.
10: All right, for the people in the back.
7: In the back.
10: What
7: the
10: you
7: back.
10: Project
7: okay.
10: is what you expect, and what you expect is what you project. So what that means for us to be the Good Life City, we got to walk the walk. We got to talk the talk. We got to be like Pastor Yaz and make sure that we're doing all that we can, each one teach one. Hey, let's make this the Good Life City.
7: I love it. Ms. Jawan Ware, the county clerk.
10: County clerk.
7: Thank you very much. Now we're going to go and see who else we got in there.
10: All right.
7: See y'all guys later. Get ready. And let's talk. Listen, we're here again with Let's Talk Radio Show. We're in the county administrator's office. And of course, you guys seen in the previous segment, the interview with County Administrator Darren King. Now we have the assistant here. I'm going to let him introduce himself. How you doing, man, first of all?
11: I'm doing well. Good to see you. Yes, sir.
7: Good to see you. So tell the people who you are and what you do.
11: Okay. Well, my name is Barry Brooks, and I'm actually—
7: Are you related to Garth Brooks?
11: Actually, Brooks and Dunn.
7: Oh.
11: I've got Dunn in my family.
7: Do you?
11: So it's Brooks and Dunn, but I'm teasing.
7: Okay.
11: I don't think we are.
7: it felt good saying it, didn't it?
11: It did. But anyway, I'm actually from Tallahassee originally,
7: gotcha.
11: I came up to Albany, Georgia, probably about 9 years ago.
7: Okay.
11: I started working for the city of Albany in the city manager's office over there, and then about 3 years ago, I transferred over to the county and became assistant county administrator. So I've been working with the county, getting to know the county operations and business, and I basically support Darren, the administrator, and try to work and keep all the departments fully resourced and make sure they have the right tools and try to be responsive to our commissioners as well as our citizens, because ultimately that's who we serve.
7: Wow. And one of the questions I love to ask people is, what do you like to see happen here in Albany?
11: Well, in Albany, what I'd like to see is Albany continue to move forward and for the people to come together. Coming out of Tallahassee, I grew up, and Albany was our NBC station.
7: Mm-hmm,
11: so I kind of knew about Albany, South Georgia. We were kind of close. And Albany and Tallahassee were about the same kind of market, same size.
7: Right.
11: But, of course, Tallahassee kind of blew up and grew.
7: Right.
11: I know Albany's had its challenges with the 94 flood and with some of the weather incidents that caused a lot of loss. But I think what I'd like to see here in Albany and Daugherty County is to see the citizens come together and really start supporting some economic opportunity and growth here.
7: Mm.
11: There's a lot of talent that this region has.
7: Right.
11: And Albany and Daugherty County serve as the hub for Southwest Georgia.
7: Exactly.
11: And we need to reclaim that title. And there's some positive things that Darren and I are working on with the city manager, Terrell over there. So I'm just excited about the opportunities.
7: Mm-hmm.
11: And
7: mm-hmm.
11: I think that we're this close to turning this community back around.
7: Mm-hmm.
11: And instead of seeing, some of the population loss and some of the opportunities that we've lost, that we can start turning that around, similar to what Columbus, Georgia did,
7: right,
11: similar
7: right,
11: to what Macon, Georgia is
7: right,
11: doing.
7: Right.
11: Albany's the next one.
7: And it all starts with the changing of the mindset.
11: Good to
7: Mr.
11: see
7: Barry
11: you.
7: Mr. Brooks,
11: thank
7: Assistant
11: you all.
7: County Administrator.
12: Okay, we have another one of these great employees right here at the Jordan County Administrator's Office. And tell us your name.
13: Hi, everybody. I'm Bree Skiria Clark Hope, a.k.a. Bree.
12: A.k.a. Bree. So, Bree, what is your job?
13: So, I am your Deputy County Clerk. As of next month, I will be with Jordan County for 9 years.
12: 9 years.
13: Yes,
12: wow.
13: Yes.
12: And so, what exactly do you do?
13: So, I am an assistant to the County Clerk, Ms. Jawan Ware. I assist her with minutes, commission meetings. I do subcommittee meetings. I help with administration, the county commissioners. So I'm all around girl.
12: All around girl. So are you a native of Albany?
13: I am.
12: Where'd you go to high school?
13: The one and only Doherty Comprehensive
12: Westover High School.
13: Absolutely not. Go Charlton.
12: Okay, okay. So what do you like best about your job?
13: I love the flexibility. Here I've grown, as I share, over 9 years. I've learned a lot, being able to be with people you're with working all day. They're like family. So I love being able to be in this environment, learning, and also being able to take extra courses to add tools to my toolbox, and all of that to result in, as of February 2025, I became a certified county clerk.
12: Oh, wow. Awesome. Oh, yeah.
13: Yeah.
12: So let me ask you this. If you want to see one thing in Albany different, what would that be?
13: That would be, of course, I would say potentially bringing about economic development and ways to retain people here, because it is a good city, but we just got to come up with creative ideas to retain people to stay.
12: Gotcha. Awesome job.
13: Yeah.
12: There she is. Right.
13: Thank you, Miss Bree.
12: Miss Bree. Thank you, Miss
13: Thank
12: Bree.
13: You.
12: Okay, we are here with another employee right here in the county administrator's office. Man, I tell you what, visiting these employees, great employees. I'm going to let this young lady introduce herself.
14: I am Yasmin Frazier. I am Doherty County's procurement assistant.
12: Well, tell us what, how long have you been here?
14: I actually started as an intern last June. So a year, actually. I'm sorry. A year, right? Seven days ago.
12: Now, what exactly do you do?
14: This is my third position, but as of now, I deal with some of our vendors, some of our contracts, our purchase order, requisitions, anything that any departments may need, I can order, go in, handle that, make sure they receive it, and the companies are paid.
12: So you got your hands full, huh?
14: Yes.
12: You're a native of Albany?
14: I was not born in Albany. I came to Albany in 2014.
12: Gotcha. So listen, I know you love your job.
14: I do.
12: Every day is a different day, right?
14: A different day.
12: What do you like about your job the most?
14: What I love about my job the most is the environment that I'm exposed to. I've never been in an office setting, so it's new, and I love to learn. So me learning from Ms. Juwan and Ms. Bree and Mr. King is something that I really take and I enjoy.
12: All right. Well, listen, keep on keeping on.
14: Thank you.
12: Have a good one.
14: You too. Bye.
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